Hi, it's Jeff Davis here on Sorcerer Radio. Join me every Friday morning at 8 a.m. Eastern Time for DW60. We'll start things off with Press Row as we talk about some of the top news stories from the Walt Disney World Resort. And of course, there's always rumors floating around, and I'll cover them during the Rumors of the Week. And I'll be reading your emails during email time. As always, I'll be playing some of your favorite Disney music from around the Walt Disney World Resort. If you missed the show, catch the replay that evening at 7 p.m. Eastern Time. 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
1: 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We'll start things off with Press Row as we talk about some of the top news stories from the Walt Disney World Resort. And of course, there's always rumors floating around, and I'll cover them during the Rumors of the Week. And I'll be reading your emails during email time. As always, I'll be playing some of your favorite Disney music from around the Walt Disney World Resort. If you missed the show, catch the replay that evening at 7 p.m. Eastern Time. 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

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Join me every Friday morning at 8 a.m. Eastern Time for DW60. We'll start things off with Press Row as we talk about some of the top news stories from the Walt Disney World Resort. And of course, there's always rumors floating around, and I'll cover them during the Rumors of the Week. And I'll be reading your emails during email time. As always, I'll be playing some of your favorite Disney music from around the Walt Disney World Resort. If you missed the show, catch the replay that evening at 7 p.m. Eastern Time. And you can always catch up on the news of the week during DW60's Press Row.

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2: 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You're welcome. 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
2: Oh, that's us, Otto. 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Deflector shield. Check. Laser cannons. Check. I said check, R2. Shut them down before you blow up the whole place. Sometimes, R2, I can't understand your logic at all. Yes, I know exactly what I'm doing. Don't you worry about me.
5: Transport 22, I'm getting a critical reading on your laser cannon. Shut down immediately.
2: Oh no! R2, what have I done? We're doomed! Deactivate the cannon circuits! No, disconnect them all! Oh, thank the Maker.
0: Your attention, please, for the following gate announcements. Flight 704, local service to Endor, will now depart through gate number 4. Flight 1082, the Endor Express, will now depart through gate number 1.
6: Attention, please. Attention, please. We are experiencing unusual behavior from the G2 droids in Sector 2. Maintenance units begin surveillance of all Sector 2 G2 droids.

0: 'em up. I love the West. Reminds me of my last home on Tatooine. Hey, speaking of home, how about taking me with you when you leave? Will you wait for me? I get off work in a few years. Please?
1: Monitor circuits continue to detect a decrease in production activities in Droid Sector 2. Shutdown procedures will begin in 60 seconds unless output increases immediately.
2: Excuse me, please, but you'll have to check that excess baggage. Huh? Oh, I'm terribly sorry. I didn't realize that was your husband. Sorry, Chief. My senses were out of focus there for a second. Hiya, folks. I'm G214. I run this operation. Now, if there's anything I can help you with, hey, you over there, I'm talking to you. Could you creatures please give me your undivided attention for a moment? Thank you. Some of you are probably wondering how many passengers are flying with Star Tours today. Well, let me see. There's 1, 2, 3, 4. Do you want me to include you? Okay. 5, 6, stop back and check with me later. This could take a while. 7,
1: malfunction
2: 8, 9,
1: in Sector
2: 10.
1: 2. Malfunction in Sector 2. All droids will be shut down for reloading of labor programs. Stand by for power disconnect.
2: Well, it's break time. Wait, wait.

0: 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Once we've had a chance to service the Star Speeder, we'll begin our boarding procedures. Thank you.
1: May I have your attention, please? At this time, I'd like to take a moment to review our boarding process with you. When the automatic doors have opened, please proceed directly across the ramp into the cabin. Continue to move all the way across your aisle, filling in every available seat. For your safety, all passengers are required to wear safety restraints throughout the flight. To fasten the restraint, pull the strap out from the right side of the seat and snap it into the console on your left. Galactic regulations require that all carry-on items be safely stowed beneath your seat. While on board, flash photography is not permitted. And please, no smoking at any time. If you have any questions, feel free to ask an attendant. You'll be boarding in just a few moments. Thank you, and have a pleasant tour.
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2: 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You don't seem to understand. 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I am C-3PO.
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2: Wait! Wait! R2-D2, I am not programmed to fly these things. Now just turn us around this instant before we get into trouble. I knew it!
4: Oh!
2: Don't shoot!
4: Prepare to be boarded, Captain.
2: I'm afraid there's been a terrible mistake. I am seeking...
4: We know you have this rebel spy on board.
2: I have never seen that woman before.
5: Oh, dear.
6: Gotta go!
4: Don't underestimate my power. I want that spy!
2: God, it's R2! Someone could get
7: hurt!
2: Now what? A pod race! I always wanted to do this. Hang on, everyone! You ruffian! We'll show him! We've snagged a pod racer, which gives us twice the power! Oh. Yeah. We won! Now cut the pod and let's get out of here. Watch out! Whoa. What transmission?
8: This is Admiral Akbar. By now you know that your starspeeder is carrying an agent vital to our rebel cause.
2: The spy?
8: Precisely. Deliver her safely to the rendezvous point I am transmitting to your R2 unit. Good luck, and may the Force be with you.
2: What are you saying? This is madness!
9: Incoming vessel! Identify yourself or be destroyed!
2: Destroyed?
10: Follow us down to the rebel hangar. You'll be safe there.
2: Thank the Maker! We nearly hit that poor Gungan.
11: Star Tours, follow the ship. It's gonna lead you through the planet's core.
2: Any help would be appreciated.
12: We are picking up some strange readings. Stay close.
2: Oh, dear!
12: We are under attack! Ah! Oh, good luck, Star Tours. You are on your own now.
2: On our own? Wait! Something! And I thought I hated space travel! Brakes! Brakes! Where are the brakes? What do you mean we broke your ship? You broke our viewport! And I did not give you permission to come aboard. So sorry for the inconvenience. We hope you enjoyed your flight, and we look forward to seeing you again soon. Goodbye!
13: 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Bye-bye.
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